0: to avoid major strikes from the US. That's a threat from US President Donald Trump. Mr. Trump says Washington is meeting with Tehran to reopen the Strait of Hormuz. Iran says that's not the case. It's meeting with Omani officials to draft a joint management plan for the major shipping route. A senior coalition figure has reopened the door for a potential deal with Pauline Hanson, but insists any agreement would have to be a two-way street. Nationals leader Matt Canavan says he would encourage voters to put Labor last and that the coalition would discuss doing a preference deal with One Nation. It comes despite opposition leader Angus Taylor having ruled out any alliance between the Conservative parties. Smaller renewable energy projects capable of powering several thousand homes will be targeted in a $100 million program launched to address the missing middle of Australia's energy roadmap. The projects, which will generate up to 5 megawatts of electricity, must be ready for construction in 2027. The announcement comes 1 week after renewable energy sources broke records to deliver 42.1% of the national grid. Projects up to 5 megawatts in size could be capable of powering local communities or businesses. Renewable resources are expected to provide 82% of the electricity in Australia's major grids by 2030. South Koreans are bracing for a brutal heatwave. The weekend saw a five-day streak of days above 40 degrees, reaching 42 in some areas. It's the highest temperature recorded in the country since 1904. Authorities are rolling out measures to help protect vulnerable residents. People are being urged to stop outdoor work such as farming. Emergency heatwave warnings have been issued across more than 20 local areas and outdoor events have been getting cancelled. We'll have more coming up next.
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0: To sport and rugby league, Matt King has been named as the new South Wales Origin coach following the resignation of Laurie Daly. He's been Daly's assistant coach since 2024 and a long-time assistant coach under Trent Robinson at the Roosters. King played 9 games for the Blues between 2005 and 2007 and played more than 200 first-grade matches. Now for a look at the capital city weather across the country. Mostly sunny in Magajim, Brisbane with a top of 23. 19 and sunny on Gadigal Country, Sydney, while it's 12 and partly cloudy on Ngunnawal-Gambri Country, Canberra. 13 and showers in Nam, Melbourne, and a shower or two in Nipalin, Hobart with a max of 13. A top of 14 and cloudy in Tundunya, Adelaide. Showers and 19 degrees in Borley, Perth, and mostly sunny in Garamilla, Darwin with a top of 32. If you have any stories that you'd like to share with us, you can send us an email to news@nirs.org.au. That's news@nirs.org.au.
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1: Next up, we'll be listening to Murray Butcher with some Bark and Bites. Bites.
2: Bulumba. Bulumba. Bulumba is the white crane or the egret. Tunmura. Tunmura. Tunmura is the cuckoo bird or the cuckoo bird. Paliruka. Paliruka. Paliruka is the curlew. A general term for all ducks is yearly. Yearly.
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0: G'day, it's Matt O'Kine here. In the TV series Mother and Son, I play the character of Arthur, a son who moves back home to care for his elderly mum. And while the characters might be made up, unfortunately the story isn't. 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
1: Today's we're going to look at greetings in Wankamara. Like in English, to say good morning to somebody, you'll simply say good morning. And also, we have a word in Wankamara for good morning. And also, if it's in the afternoon, there's another word. So we'll just concentrate on greetings for this morning. Clancy and I are going to give the listeners some words that as to how you can greet people. So, Clancy, if you came into contact with someone downtown, you must say, hey, mate. How would you say that in Wankamara?
2: Yes, if you want to say, hey, mate, good morning, in Wankamara, you would say, Guru, Talanani Wikanani. Hey, mate, good morning. That's Guru, Talanani Wikanani. Hey, mate, good morning.
1: So, for Guru, that's that would be, hey, mate. And for good morning, that'll be Tali Nani Wikanani.
2: That's right.
1: So if I was to say good morning to you, Clancy, and bearing in mind it's in the morning, what would I say again for good morning?
2: You would say Tali Nani Wikanani.
1: Now, we already covered A mate, which would be, what's that word again, Clancy?
2: Guru.
1: And for good morning, and that's in the morning from

0: I'm Adam Evans with the NIRS News. There's a push in the Northern Territory to let local councils charge rates for mining sites. The proposal comes as local councils continue to struggle financially. According to the Tennant Creek Council, it'll need $155 million to maintain the council's property. It says over that period of time, it will only have $5 million to do so.
1: We've written to the Minister, give us the power to raid the mines so we can have the money flowing back into our community.
0: That's the council's Sid Vashis there. Living Our Truth, that's the theme today for the National Aboriginal and Torres Strait Islander Children's Day.
2: It's about ensuring that our children have the opportunity to tell it their way. Well, what's important to you? It's also a way of acknowledging our children's connection to their elders and their communities and their country. So I'm really interested in hearing from children today. I've already heard from my granddaughter who tells me that her truth is that I'm the best person to cuddle because I'm squishy all over.
0: That's Catherine Little there, the CEO of SNAKE, the National Peak for Indigenous Children and Young People. Iran has one more chance to avoid major strikes from the US. That's a threat from US President Donald Trump. Mr. Trump says Washington is meeting with Tehran to reopen the Strait of Hormuz. Iran says that's not the case. It's meeting with Omani officials to draft a joint management plan for the major shipping route. A senior coalition figure has reopened the door for a potential deal with Pauline Hanson, but insists any agreement would have to be a two-way street. Nationals leader Matt Canavan says he would encourage voters to put Labor last and that the coalition would discuss doing a preference deal with One Nation. It comes

0: Despite opposition leader Angus Taylor, small renewable energy projects capable of powering several thousand homes will be targeted in a $100 million program launched to address the missing middle of Australia's energy roadmap. The projects, which will generate up to 5 megawatts of electricity, must be ready for construction in 2027. The announcement comes 1 week after renewable energy sources broke records to deliver 42.1% of the national grid. Projects up to 5 megawatts in size could be capable of powering local communities or businesses. Renewable resources are expected to provide 82% of the electricity in Australia's major grids by 2030. South Koreans are bracing for a brutal heatwave. The weekend saw a five-day streak of days above 40 degrees, reaching 42 in some areas. It's the highest temperature recorded in the country since 1904. Authorities are rolling out measures to help protect vulnerable residents. People are being urged to stop outdoor work such as farming. Emergency heatwave warnings have been issued across more than 20 local areas and outdoor events have been getting cancelled. We'll have more coming up next.
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0: To sport and rugby league, Matt King has been named as the new South Wales Origin coach following the resignation of Laurie Daly. He's been Daly's assistant coach since 2024 and a long-time assistant coach under Trent Robinson at the Roosters. King played 9 games for the Blues between 2005 and 2007 and played more than 200 first-grade matches. Now for a look at the capital city weather across the country. Mostly sunny in Magajin, Brisbane with a top of 23. 19 and sunny on Gadigal Country, Sydney, while it's 12 and partly cloudy on Ngunnawal-Gambri Country, Canberra. 13 and showers in Nam, Melbourne, and a shower or two in Nipple in Hobart with a max of 13. A top of 14 and cloudy in Tundunya, Adelaide. Showers and 19 degrees in Borley, Perth, and mostly sunny in Garamilla, Darwin with a top of 32. If you have any stories that you'd like to share with us, you can send us an email to news@nirs.org.au. That's news@nirs.org.au.
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0: Yang tegal nyantra wangkumara. We are learning wangkumara.
1: This week we are going to learn how to say conversations in wangkumara. For example, if you wanted to say, "Hey cuz, how many emu eggs did you find yesterday?"
0: Carla, kuruia, wandawara, gulbrana, kapinja neibuka, yundru nyaltanya, yalimura.
1: And we'll break it down into English.
0: Carla
1: means a.
0: Kuruia
1: means cuz.
0: Wandawara
1: means many.
0: Gulbrana
1: means emu.
0: Kapinjana neibuka.
1: Many emu eggs.
0: Yundru
1: means you.
0: Nyaltanya
1: means find or found.
0: Yalimara
1: means yesterday. Yes, cuz, I found 10 emu eggs yesterday.
0: Gawu, kuruia, nyanyi, nyutina, maramara, yalimura.
1: And we'll break it down in English.
0: Gawu
1: means yes.
0: Nyutina
1: means find or found.
0: Maramara
1: means 10.
0: Yalimura
1: means yesterday. Be listening at the same time tomorrow for another wangkumara language lesson.
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0: Adam Evans with the NIRS News. There's a push in the Northern Territory to let local councils charge rates for mining sites. The proposal comes as local councils continue to struggle financially. According to the Tennant Creek Council, it'll need $155 million to maintain the council's property. It says over that period of time, it will only have $5 million to do so.
1: We've written to the Minister, give us the power to raid the mines so we can have the money flowing back into our community.
0: That's the council's Sid Vashis there. Living Our Truth, that's the theme today for the National Aboriginal and Torres Strait Islander Children's Day.
2: It's about ensuring that our children have the opportunity to tell it their way. Well, what's important to you? It's also a way of acknowledging our children's connection to their elders and their communities and their country. So I'm really interested in hearing from children today. I've already heard from my granddaughter who tells me that her truth is that I'm the best person to cuddle because I'm squishy all over.
0: That's Catherine Little there, the CEO of SNAKE, the National Peak for Indigenous Children and Young People. Iran has one more chance to avoid major strikes from the US. That's a threat from US President Donald Trump. Mr. Trump says Washington is meeting with Tehran to reopen the Strait of Hormuz. Iran says that's not the case. It's meeting with Omani officials to draft a joint management plan for the major shipping route. A senior coalition figure has reopened the door for a potential deal with Pauline Hanson, but insists any agreement would have to be a two-way street. Nationals leader Matt Canavan says he would encourage voters to put Labor last and that the coalition would discuss doing a preference deal with One Nation. It comes despite opposition leader Angus Taylor having ruled out any alliance between the Conservative parties. Smaller renewable energy projects capable of powering several thousand homes will be targeted in a $100 million program launched to address the missing middle of Australia's energy roadmap. The projects, which will generate up to 5 megawatts of electricity, must be ready for construction in 2027. The announcement comes 1 week after renewable energy sources broke records to deliver 42.1% of the national grid. Projects up to 5 megawatts in size could be capable of powering local communities or businesses. Renewable resources are expected to provide 82% of the electricity in Australia's major grids by 2030. South Koreans are bracing for a brutal heatwave. The weekend saw a 5-day streak of days above 40 degrees, reaching 42 in some areas. It's the highest temperature recorded in the country since 1904. Authorities are rolling out measures to help protect vulnerable residents. People are being urged to stop outdoor work such as farming. Emergency heatwave warnings have been issued across more than 20 local areas and outdoor events have been getting cancelled. We'll have more coming up next.
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0: To sport and rugby league, Matt King has been named as the new South Wales Origin coach following the resignation of Laurie Daly. He's been Daly's assistant coach since 2024 and a long-time assistant coach under Trent Robinson at the Roosters. King played 9 games for the Blues between 2005 and 2007 and played more than 200 first-grade matches. Now for a look at the capital city weather across the country. Mostly sunny in Magidji in Brisbane with a top of 23. 19 and sunny on Gadigal Country, Sydney, while it's 12 and partly cloudy on Ngunnawal-Gambri Country, Canberra. 13 and showers in Nam, Melbourne, and a shower or two in Nipalina, Hobart with a max of 13. A top of 14 and cloudy in Tundunya, Adelaide. Showers and 19 degrees in Morley, Perth, and mostly sunny in Garamilla, Darwin with a top of 32. If you have any stories that you'd like to share with us, you can send us an email to news@nirs.org.au. That's news@nirs.org.au.
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0: Hi, this is Warren H. Williams. I'm an Aranda man from Central Australia. I've been performing country music for many years. 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
1: Piratota. That's the chicken hawk. 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That's the brown hawk. 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He's the black-shouldered kite. 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He's a fork-tail kite, a truly sacred bird to the Barkindji people. He's Tolo, the kingfisher. 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

0: like to have that little time out in the bush or by a river or lake. That special place we can take our family or friends for the weekend, away from the daily grind or noise, and relax in serene surroundings with this natural, uncluttered state. But that's only going to remain that way while ever you're responsible about your litter. So what you take along with you, be sure to leave with, for the only thing that should be left behind is your footprints. The Tidy Towns program, showing the way for a much brighter and cleaner future for all.
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Hello, my name is Kayden Kerwin. I'm a Barkindji Noongar from Wilcannia. I'm going to do some more words with you now. Ilaku, ilaku, yesterday. Witta, witta, look. Gaipu, gaipu, later. 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

0: If you follow sport, then you'll be familiar with terms like sledging, marking, or forcing someone into touch. What most guys don't know is that when used off-field and against women, they're all forms of violence. Violence against women can take many forms and may not always be as obvious as striking or hitting. Verbal abuse, stalking, and physical harassment are also violent, illegal, and just not on. Violence against women. It's against all the rules.
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0: 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Yes.
1: Hey there, Harrison Peterson here from NIRS News, coming to you from the lands of the Yuggera and Turrbal peoples. Indigenous-run early learning centres help build Indigenous children's identity. That's according to the National Peak Body for Indigenous Children and Young People, SNAIC. It says Aboriginal community-controlled centres give children the best start.
2: Having access to an Aboriginal community-controlled early years service is really game-changing, because not only do you know that that service was stood up by your families and your communities, but your families and communities are working within those services, and that means they always know what you need.
1: That's SNAIC CEO Catherine Little there. Today is the 38th National Aboriginal and Torres Strait Islander Children's Day. The theme this year is Living Our Truth. Mining companies should help support the communities they operate in. That's the thinking behind a call from Northern Territory councils. They want to be allowed to change rates to mining sites. The Minerals Council of Australia has opposed the idea, saying councils don't provide services to mining sites. Barkly Regional Mayor Sid Vashist has told the ABC mining projects put a strain on town services, including driving up house and renting prices.
3: When the governments are going on about, this is a seriously exciting time, and our people are still living in poverty, we need to ensure the money is flowing back into the community.
1: Australia could be facing a fire season like those in Europe. That's what the former New South Wales Fire and Rescue Commissioner Greg Mullins believes. Mr. Mullins has told the ABC he's expecting an active fire season.
4: We're going into a very big El Nino, the biggest El Nino on record. So the chances are we're going to have an active fire season. Hopefully not like we're seeing in the Northern Hemisphere, but there's every possibility that we will.
1: Israel has violated the ceasefire in Gaza. That's according to Egypt, Qatar and Turkey, which have condemned Israel's repeated violations in the Gaza Strip. It comes as Israel agrees to withdraw from Gaza once Palestinian militant group Hamas lays down all of its weapons. The withdrawal is part of the US-led Board of Peace's plan to end the humanitarian crisis in Gaza, which has devastated the enclave since October 2023. More than 6,000 people have died from June's twin earthquakes in Venezuela. That's the latest update from the National Assembly Chief, Jorge Rodriguez. The magnitude 7.1 and 7.5 tremors caused the collapse of 200 buildings. Venezuelan lawmakers have passed a new bill, which will aim to help people displaced by the earthquakes. Meanwhile, rescue teams are continuing the search for victims of the disaster. The governor of La Guaira, the state worst hit by the disaster, says 1,400 people are still missing. Experts say that figure could be as large as 10,000. At least 14 people are dead and more than 1,800 have been treated for heat-related illness as an intense heat wave continues across South Korea. The southeastern city of Yongsan has hit 42.5 degrees Celsius yesterday. That's the highest temperature recorded in South Korea since modern weather observations started in 1941. Seoul's visiting nurses are checking on 63,000 residents, including elderly people living alone, people with disabilities, and those with chronic illness. The heat wave is expected to continue for the rest of the week. The sport, and in the AFL, the contract of Hawthorn coach Sam Mitchell has been extended for another 3 seasons. He'll now remain in the role until the end of 2030. He guided the club to its first victory in almost a decade in 2024 in the preliminary final last season. And in rugby league, Matt Keane will lead the Blues State of Origin title defence next year after being appointed as the team's new coach. He replaces Laurie Daly, who announced he was stepping down yesterday after defeating Queensland in this year's series. King has been Daly's assistant coach since 2024, and he's a long-time assistant coach under Trent Robinson at the Roosters. And that's been the latest from NIRS News. Thanks for joining me.
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1: Today you're going to learn how to say that the boys went out to get some crayfish at the river. The word for boys is Kane Nibuka. The word for went to get is Mananga. The word for crayfish is Tanjuliya. The word for at the river is Nukulanga. So if you want to say that the boys went out to get some crayfish, you say Kane Nibuka, Manduanga, Tanjuliyanga, Nukulanga, Kane Nibuka mean boys. Mandanya means went out and got. Tanjuliyanga means for crayfish. Nukulanga means at the river. Kane Nibuka, Mandanya, Tanjuliyanga, Nukulanga, the boys went to get crayfish at the river.
0: In Wankamurra, if you want to say where something is located, you add the ending langa to the thing which something is near, on, at or with. In this sentence, they are at the river, so it is Nukulanga.
1: So if you want to say the boys went out to get crayfish from the river, you say Kaniya, Mandanya, Tanjuliyanga, Nukulanga.
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1: No, kids are such great fun, aren't they? This is Evie, my 7-year-old granddaughter. 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
0: Swimming time!
1: Evie's been learning to swim since before she could walk. 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Give me the 5, Evie.
0: Fence the pool, shut the gate, teach your kids to swim, it's great.
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Everyone needs an injection of kindness. Kindness is simple and can change someone's day or life. Kindness is also contagious, so pass it on. If each one of us did just one act of kindness every day this kind July, that would be 775 million acts of kindness across Australia. The possibilities are endless, and together...

0: Hey there, it's Harrison Peterson here from NIRS News, coming to you from the lands of the Yuggera and Turrbal peoples. The number of positive bird flu cases in South Australia has risen to 81. Another 23 native seabirds have tested positive for the H5 strain. The new cases are for the Greater Crested Terns from Kangaroo Island and the Limestone Coast, according to SA's Primary Industries Department. Another 28 suspected cases have been sent to Victoria for final testing and confirmation. Longer overlapping fire seasons in the southern and northern hemispheres could leave Australia without some firefighting aircraft when they're needed the most. That's what the former New South Wales Fire and Rescue Commissioner Greg Mullins says. Mr. Mullins says the firefighting aircraft is shared globally during fire seasons. He told the ABC the large air tanker owned by the New South Wales government is currently being used in California.
1: I'm hoping the fire season in the north doesn't continue too late, because we could find early in our fire season there's restrictions on us accessing those aircraft, those same aircraft that we'll want to bring here.
0: Estimates say there's more than a billion native animals killed by feral cats in Australia every year, but a new study is arguing the number could be larger. By using DNA analysis of euthanized feral cats, University of New South Wales researchers have been able to get a greater understanding of what they eat. PhD candidate Ollie Allen is the author of the study. He says DNA analysis is more detailed than the traditional method of identifying individual animals found inside invasive species.
2: So anything that's in that stomach, even if it's just a tiny bit of fur, a piece of a feather, whatever, will be picked up by the DNA in different, and that's where you get your different read counts. So if it's sort of a larger piece, you'll expect to get higher number of reads. So that's the number of DNA sequences that it counts.
0: The study found DNA testing is expensive and technical knowledge is needed to be able to read the DNA results. A deal to end the humanitarian crisis in Gaza is one step closer, with Israel agreeing to a US-led peace deal. Details and other stories after this.
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4: Program sponsor.
0: Israel will withdraw from the so-called Yellow Line in Gaza once Palestinian militant group Hamas lays down its arms. That's according to the US-led Board of Peace, and comes after a meeting with Israel's Prime Minister Benjamin Netanyahu. The announcement follows concerns from the Israeli government that Hamas will take over Gaza if the Israeli military leaves before the Palestinian militant group was completely disarmed. On Friday, Hamas agreed to lay down its arms. Since then, Israel has continued to launch strikes in Gaza. According to Hamas, at least 19 Palestinians have been killed in the last couple days. As many as 10,000 people could still be missing in Venezuela after June's twin earthquakes. That's what experts say. Recovery efforts are continuing after the 7.5 and 7.2 magnitude tremors destroyed around 200 buildings. 24,000 people across the country's capital, Caracas, and the coastal state of La Guaira are living in makeshift shelters. The Venezuelan government's passed a law making it easier for residents to rent properties. The country's interim leader, Delcy Rodriguez, says 400,000 homes could benefit from the law. More than 6,000 people were killed in the disaster. And Spider-Man has smashed Australian box office records, becoming the biggest movie opening of the year. The latest Marvel film, Spider-Man Brand New Day, pulled in more than $30 million over its opening weekend. Sony Pictures, which made the film, says results show moviegoers are well and truly back at the cinema. And that's the latest from NIRS News.
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0: Hey, Wimbledon. Hello, all the people. Beltilly Wimbledon. Listen now, people. In the culpa na in the balko. Let's talk our language.
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0: Right, I'm going to go back to Wundo. Niki, I'm a butcher, one guy, Kalti Wanga. I'm a guy, Kira Kira, back to Kira Kira. Hello, all you people from the river. My name is Murray Butcher. I am Emu Totem, and my mother's country is Barkindji country. We call our whole body, we say Yondru Bani, and that means the whole body. Mimi is your lips. Mimi. 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Yalka, that's your mouth. Yalka. Ngandi is your teeth. Ngandi. Talanya, that's your tongue. Talanya. Kandara, that's blood. If you're bleeding, Kandarana. Mimi is your lips. Munu, top lip. Yalka, mouth. 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Talanya, tongue. Kandara, blood. If you're bleeding, Kandarana.
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0: When it comes to kids' sport, parents have lots of questions, eh? 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
1: Hello, my name is Kaden Kerwin. I'm a Barkindjinoongal from Wilcannia. This next lesson that I want to learn you, teach you, it's about when we want to tell you to look at something on yourself. So, to say look, we say witta. So, witta means look. And I might say to you, look, my hand, or my feet, or my ear, my head. So, in order to say that, I would say, witta. Marae, witta, marae, for my feet, I would say, witta, dinai, witta, dinai, look, my foot, or feet, eyes, witta, mikiai, witta, mikiai, look, my eyes. I'll do the ear now. So it's always the same. Witta, mangai, witta, mangai. For head, we use the word datu. So we'd say, witta tatuai, witta tatuai, look, my head. The last one is my nose. Witta mindaluai, witta mindaluai.

0: Hey there, it's Harrison Peterson here from NIRS News, coming to you from the lands of the Yuggera and Turrbal peoples. St Kilda's little penguin populations are at risk thanks to the H5N1 bird flu outbreak. Experts say hundreds of birds at the Melbourne Bayside colony could be killed by the virus.
1: The estimates are we're looking at about between 20 to 40% of the population, which isn't good.
0: That's ecologist Lana Austin from Earthcare St Kilda on the ABC. The St Kilda colony is home to around 1,400 birds. It's not known how devastating the deadly strain will be on the flightless seabirds. Australia could be facing a fire season like those in Europe. That's what former New South Wales Fire and Rescue Commissioner Greg Mullins believes. Mr Mullins has told the ABC he's expecting an active fire season.
2: We're going into a very big El Nino, the biggest El Nino on record. So the chances are we're going to have an active fire season. Hopefully not like we're seeing in the Northern Hemisphere, but there's every possibility that we will.
0: DNA testing could give conservationists a better picture of how many native animals are being eaten by feral cats. That's according to a new study that's used a method to identify what's in the stomachs of the invasive species. It's estimated 1.5 billion native animals are killed by feral cats in Australia every year. Ollie Allen is a PhD candidate and the study's author. He says if DNA testing is more widely adopted, conservationists would get a better idea of the impact feral cats are having on native animals.
3: We don't want to start sort of saying, oh, it's actually 3 billion or something like that. It's more just to show that this type of analysis is sort of better at detecting everything. And like I said before, after, you know, more people have done this, then it gives you a better idea of that sort of proportion of maybe what's missed. And then we can maybe extrapolate and make more confident estimates.
0: Israel has violated the ceasefire in Gaza. That's according to Egypt, Qatar and Turkey, which have condemned Israel's repeated violations in the Gaza Strip. It comes as Israel agrees to withdraw from Gaza once Palestinian militant group Hamas lays down all of its weapons. The withdrawal is part of the US-led Board of Peace's plans to end the humanitarian crisis in Gaza, which has devastated the enclave since October 2023. More than 6,000 people have died from June's twin earthquakes in Venezuela. That's the latest update from National Assembly Chief Jorge Rodriguez. The magnitude 7.2 and 7.5 tremors caused the collapse of 200 buildings. Venezuelan lawmakers have passed a new housing bill, which will aim to house people displaced by the earthquakes. Meanwhile, rescue teams are continuing the search for victims of the disaster. The governor of La Guaira, the state worst hit by the disaster, says 1,400 people are still missing. Experts say that figure could be as large as 10,000. At least 14 people are dead and 1,800 have been treated for heat-related illness as an intense heat wave continues across South Korea. The southeastern city of Yongsan hit 42.5 degrees Celsius yesterday. That's the highest temperature recorded in South Korea since modern weather observations started in 1941. Seoul's visiting nurses are checking on 63,000 residents, including elderly people living alone, people with disabilities, and those with chronic illness. The heatwave is expected to continue for the rest of the week. $30 million. That's what the latest comic book hero film has made at the Australian box office over the weekend. Spider-Man Brand New Day has more than doubled the takings just weeks after the opening of the Odyssey broke records. Almost 2 million Australians head to the cinemas to see it. The film studio, Sony Pictures, says it sends a clear message that cinema is back and stronger than ever. The latest film in the Spider-Man franchise is the biggest opening record in Australia since Avengers Endgame in 2019. The film also set a new box office record for the biggest Saturday and Sunday ever at Australian cinemas. And that's been the latest from NIRS News.
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1: Today you are going to learn how to say that yesterday you had some bush tucker. The word for yesterday is Yali Murra. The word for I is Nanyi. The word for having bush tucker is Kungabatu. So if you want to say that you had some bush tucker yesterday, you say Yali Murra Nanyi Kungabatu Nani. Yali Murra means yesterday. Nanyi means I. Kungabatu Nani means having bush tucker. Yali Murra Nanyi Kungabatu Nani. I had some bush tucker yesterday.
0: Notice the ending batu on the word for food, kunga. This ending is added to the end of words to represent having. So kunga batu means having food.
1: So if you want to say that you had some bush tucker yesterday, you say Yali Murra Nanyi Kunga Batu Nani.
0: Be listening for another Wonkamurra language lesson from the Mudda Aboriginal Corporation Language Centre. 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

The new school year is full of possibility, but poverty means 8-year-old Josh doesn't have the right uniform, stationery, and school essentials all children need to do their best. 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
1: Yantagala Nyandra Wankumara. We are learning Wankumara.
2: This week we are going to learn how to say conversations in Wankumara with questions and answers. For example,
1: if you wanted to say, were the girls singing around the fire last night? In Wankumara you would say, Nei nani buka peretkigala wilanga nuagali. Were the girls singing around the fire last night?
2: And the response would be, yes, they were. In Wankumara, you would say, Yali Guru, Gawa, Tananyu, Nyala Gali. Yes, they were. Be listening at the same time tomorrow for another Wankumara language lesson from the Mood Aboriginal Corporation Language Centre.

0: Hey there, it's Harrison Peterson from NIRS News, coming to you from the lands of the Yuggera and Turrbal peoples. The number of positive bird flu cases in Australia has risen to 81. Another 23 native seabirds have tested positive for the H5 strain. The new cases are of greater crested terns from Kangaroo Island and the Limestone Coast, according to SA's Primary Industries Department. Another 28 suspected cases have been sent to Victoria for final testing and confirmation. Bird flu could wipe out 20 to 40% of little penguins at a colony on Melbourne's Bayside. Ecologist Lana Austin is from Earthcare St Kilda. She told the ABC, "It's hard knowing how the native flightless seabirds will respond to the virus."
1: Bird flu is most likely to arrive at our colony at St Kilda. How bad it will be, we don't know yet. Because we just don't have data on how little penguins will respond. Because little penguins are only found in Australia and New Zealand, we're really kind of waiting to see.
0: The St Kilda colony has around 1,400 birds. Longer overlapping fire seasons in the southern and northern hemispheres could leave Australia without some firefighting aircraft where they're needed most. That's what the former New South Wales Fire and Rescue Commissioner, Greg Mullins, says. Mr. Mullins says the firefighting aircraft is shared globally during fire seasons. He told the ABC the large air tanker owned by the New South Wales government is currently being used in California.
2: I'm hoping the fire season in the north doesn't continue too late, because we could find early in our fire season there's restrictions on us accessing those aircraft, those same aircraft that we'll want to bring here.
0: By analysing animal DNA found in the stomachs of feral cats, conservationists could get a better understanding of what endangered species are being targeted by the pests.
3: Often our most threatened species are by definition the rarest, so they're not going to occur that often in diet studies because they're just not abundant in the landscape. And those are the ones that are most important to be detected, so that we know that they are still, one, present in the landscape, but also that they are still being targeted by cats.
0: That's Ollie Aylin there, a PhD candidate from the University of New South Wales. In a new study, Mr. Aylin and other researchers have found DNA analysis can give a clearer picture of what animals are being eaten by feral cats. The paper says if the testing method is used more widely, it could find feral cats are eating more than a billion native animals a year. A Pacific island has changed its name. Details and other stories after this.
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0: One of these Pacific's smallest nations is making a big change. Nauru is reclaiming its traditional indigenous name. It'll now be known as the Republic of Nauru. Spider-Man has smashed Australian box office records, becoming the biggest movie opening of the year. The latest Marvel film, Spider-Man: Brand New Day, pulled in more than $30 million over its opening weekend. In sport and in rugby league, Matt King will step away from his club commitments at the end of the season to take over as New South Wales' State of Origin coach. He signed a two-year contract with an option for a third to replace Laurie Daly. King says he knows how important the team is to Blues fans.
6: To the people in New South Wales who ultimately we all play for, I know how special this team is for everyone in New South Wales, and as I promised earlier, we'll have my full and undivided attention to make sure that we get the best out of our playing group and out of the program, and we continue to make New South Wales Rugby League a really strong organisation.
0: And that's been the latest from NIRS News.
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stop you from keeping the will. Don't got the lock or something out the seal. 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If it was me, they'd be staying in hills and making toys. 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I do this shit in my

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0: Hey, attention, attention. If you look to seat number 4, table 3, that's my ex right there. I'm finna sing to it. I was a work in progress when she met me, but now I'm kind of up right now. Yeah.
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2: Good evening, it's Harrison Peterson here from NIRS News, coming to you from the lands of the Yuggera and Turrbal peoples. St Kilda's little penguin populations are at risk thanks to the H5N1 bird flu outbreak. Experts say hundreds of birds at the Melbourne Bayside colony could be killed by the virus.
3: The estimates are we're looking at about between 20 to 40% of the population, which isn't good.
2: That's ecologist Lana Austin from Earthcare St Kilda speaking to the ABC. The St Kilda colony is home to around 1,400 birds. It's not known how devastating the deadly strain will be on the flightless seabirds. More than a billion native animals are killed by feral cats in Australia every year, but a new study argues that number could be larger. By using DNA analysis of euthanized feral cats, University of New South Wales researchers have been able to get a greater understanding of what they eat. PhD candidate Ollie Allen is the author of the study. He says DNA analysis is more detailed than the traditional method of identifying individual animals found inside invasive species.
4: So anything that's in that stomach, even if it's just a tiny bit of fur, a piece of a feather, whatever, will be picked up by the DNA in different, and that's where you get your different read counts. So if it's sort of a larger piece, you'll expect to get higher number of reads. So that's the number of DNA sequences that it counts.
2: The DNA study found it's expensive and technical knowledge is needed to be able to read the DNA testing results. Renewed national pride is behind Nauru's historic decision to change its name. The Pacific nation will now officially be known as the Republic of Nauru. The government says the name Nauru was a matter of convenience and not choice, as the traditional name was difficult for foreigners to pronounce. This move back to the island's nation's indigenous name marks a shift away from the country's colonial past. South Korea's highest heat alert has been extended across the capital as the death toll rises to 16. The country has been battling record-breaking temperatures for more than 40 degrees for over a week. The emergency warning has been issued across Seoul as the intense heat wave continues. $30 million. That's what the latest comic book hero film has made at the Australian box office over the weekend. Spider-Man Brand New Day has more than doubled the takings just weeks after the opening of The Odyssey, which broke records. Almost 2 million Australians headed to the cinemas to see it. The film studio, Sony Pictures, says it sends a clear message that cinema is back and stronger than ever. A South Korean graphic novel has won the Eisner Award. Purgatory Funeral Cakes by San Ho took the Best US Edition of International Material Asia Prize. The award recognizes the best English language translation of an Asian comic published in North America. The fantasy graphic novel is about a mysterious shop that bakes cakes for the dead so they can reach the gate of reincarnation after being in purgatory. It's the first time a South Korean title has walked away with the top prize, which is considered the Oscars of comics. In rugby league, Matt King will head to the Blues State of Origin title defence next year after being appointed as the team's new coach. He replaces Laurie Daly, who announced he was stepping away yesterday after defeating Queensland in this year's series. King has been Daly's assistant coach since 2024, and he's a long-time assistant coach under Trent Robinson at the Roosters. And now a quick look at tomorrow's weather. Rabibi Broome, sunny and 31. Borley, Perth, cloudy and 20. Tandanya, Adelaide, 15 and cloudy. Finan, Melbourne, a shower or two and 15. Finipaluna, Hobart, partly cloudy and 15. Ngunnawal and Ngambri Country or Canberra, morning frosts and partly cloudy and 13. Gadigal Country, Sydney, a possible shower and 18. For Mugajin, Brisbane, cloudy and 25 degrees. For Gimoy, Cairns, mostly sunny and 26. For Garimella, Darwin, 32 and sunny. For Mbantua, Alice Springs, mostly sunny and 24 degrees. And for Waibeni, Thursday Island, a possible shower and 28. And that's been the latest from NIRS News.
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1: Four o'clock.
0: Hey, we get a lot of fish today. And it's some cat and a little meat.

Another tense night in Ferguson, Missouri, with police in riot gear firing stun grenades and tear gas in a chaotic scene. Dozens of people were arrested overnight, some 31 arrests. The curfew was lifted, replaced by new rules prohibiting protesters from congregating. As protesters demand justice from the unarmed teenager fatally shot by police 10 days ago, National Guard troops also patrolling the streets.

0: Have me another beer, okay?
1: You driving on?
0: Yeah, but I'll be right.
1: Hey, no, I'm not sure you should be driving.
0: Yeah, but I only had a few.
1: Hey, locals are dying on country roads.
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1: 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A message from the New South Wales government.
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0: Hey there, Harrison Peterson here from NIRS News, coming to you from the lands of the Yuggera and Turrbal peoples. Bird flu could wipe out 20 to 40% of little penguins on a colony on Melbourne's Bayside. Ecologist Lana Austin is from Earthcare St Kilda. She's told the ABC, it's hard knowing how the native flightless seabirds will respond to the virus.
1: Bird flu is most likely to arrive at our colony at St Kilda. How bad it will be, we don't know yet, because we just don't have data on how little penguins will respond, because little penguins are only found in Australia and New Zealand. We're really kind of waiting to see.
0: The St Kilda colony has around 1,400 birds. DNA testing could give conservationists a better picture of how many native animals are being eaten by feral cats. That's according to a new study that's used a method to identify what's in the stomachs of the invasive species. It's estimated 1.5 billion native animals are killed by feral cats in Australia every year. Ollie Allen is a PhD candidate and the study's author. He says if DNA testing is more widely adopted, conservationists would get a better idea of the impact feral cats are having on native animals.
2: We don't want to start sort of saying, oh, it's actually 3 billion or something like that. It's more just to show that this type of analysis is sort of better at detecting everything. And like I said before, after, you know, more people have done this, then it gives you a better idea of that sort of proportion of maybe what's missed, and then we can maybe extrapolate and make more confident estimates.
0: As many as 10,000 people could still be missing in Venezuela after June's twin earthquakes. That's according to experts. Recovery efforts are continuing after the 7.5 and 7.2 magnitude tremors destroyed around 200 buildings. 24,000 people across the country's capital, Caracas, in the coastal state of La Guaira, are living in makeshift shelters. The Venezuelan government's passed a law making it easier for residents to rent properties. The country's interim leader, Delcy Rodriguez, says 400,000 homes could benefit from the law. More than 6,000 people were killed in the disaster. South Korea's president has ordered officials to step up support for people affected by extreme weather. The dangerous heat wave has claimed 16 lives and is expected to continue according to forecasts. Even healthy people are being urged to take extra care and avoid outdoor work. Water is being sprayed across roads in Seoul to help reduce the heat. President Lee Jae-myung says the country's record heat wave is becoming the new normal. Moving the sport and in rugby league, Matt King will step away from his club commitments at the end of the season to take over as New South Wales' State of Origin coach. He signed a two-year contract with an option for a third to replace Laurie Daly. Daly stepped down yesterday after guiding the Blues to a series win this year. King's been Daly's assistant coach since 2024. He says he knows how important the team is to Blues fans.
3: To the people in New South Wales who ultimately we all play for, I know how special this team is for everyone in New South Wales, and as I promised earlier, we'll have my full and undivided attention to make sure that we get the best out of our playing group and out of the program, and we continue to make New South Wales Rugby League a really strong organisation.
0: And now moving to tomorrow's weather. Rabibi Broome, sunny and 31. Borlu, Perth, cloudy and 20. Tandunya, Adelaide, 15 and cloudy. Naarm, Melbourne, a shower or two and 15. Vanipaluna, Hobart, partly cloudy and 15. Ngunnawal and Ngambri Country or Canberra, morning frost, partly cloudy and 13. The Gadigal Country, Sydney, a possible shower and 18. The Ghimoi, Cairns, mostly sunny and 26. For Mugajin, Brisbane, partly cloudy and 25 degrees. For Gara, Miller, Darwin, 32 and sunny. From Bantwa, Alice Springs, mostly sunny and 24. And for Waibeni, Thursday Island, a possible shower and 28 degrees. And that's been the latest from NIRS News. Thanks for joining me.

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1: Here are words all to do with land and country, how to identify different landscapes and different aspects of country, I guess. Walpri. 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Walpri is the bank of a river or a creek. 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That's a Gurno word for boggy ground. Marti. 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Marti is a Gurno word for bank of the river or a creek. Yapalamandi. 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That's a clay ground or a clay pan. Other words for clay pan are Yapala, Katri, Kachiri, and the Gurno word Piri.

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1: 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They're making the roads dangerous for everyone, including us. 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

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Yesterday. 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

0: Good evening. It's Harrison Peterson here from NIRS News, coming to you from the lands of the Yuggera and Turrbal peoples. St Kilda's little penguin populations are at risk thanks to the H5N1 bird flu outbreak. Experts say hundreds of birds at the Melbourne Bayside colony could be killed by the virus.
1: The estimates are we're looking at about between 20 to 40% of the population, which isn't good.
0: That's ecologist Lana Austin from Earthcare St Kilda speaking to the ABC. The St Kilda colony is home to around 1,400 birds. It's not known how devastating the deadly strain will be on the flightless seabirds. More than a billion native animals are killed by feral cats in Australia every year, but a new study argues that number could be larger. By using DNA analysis of euthanized feral cats, University of New South Wales researchers have been able to get a greater understanding of what they eat. PhD candidate Ollie Allen is the author of the study. He says DNA analysis is more detailed than the traditional method of identifying individual animals found inside invasive species.
2: So anything that's in that stomach, even if it's just a tiny bit of fur, a piece of a feather, whatever, will be picked up by the DNA and that's where you get your different read counts. So if it's sort of a larger piece, you'll expect to get higher number of reads. So that's the number of DNA sequences that it counts.
0: The DNA study found it's expensive and technical knowledge is needed to be able to read the DNA testing results. Renewed national pride is behind Nauru's historic decision to change its name. The Pacific nation will now officially be known as the Republic of Nauru. The government says the name Nauru was a matter of convenience, not choice, as the traditional name was difficult for foreigners to pronounce. This move back to the island's nation's indigenous name marks a shift away from the country's colonial past. South Korea's highest heat alert has been extended across the capital as the death toll rises to 16. The country has been battling record-breaking temperatures for more than 40 degrees for over a week. The emergency warning has been issued across Seoul as the intense heat wave continues. $30 million. That's what the latest comic book hero film has made at the Australian box office over the weekend. Spider-Man Brand New Day has more than doubled the takings just weeks after the opening of The Odyssey, which broke records. Almost 2 million Australians headed to the cinemas to see it. The film studio, Sony Pictures, says it sends a clear message that cinema is back and stronger than ever. A South Korean graphic novel has won the Eisner Award. Purgatory Funeral Cakes by San Ho took the Best US Edition of International Material Asia Prize. The award recognizes the best English language translation of an Asian comic published in North America. The fantasy graphic novel is about a mysterious shop that bakes cakes for the dead so they can reach the gate of reincarnation after being in purgatory. It's the first time a South Korean title has walked away with the top prize, which is considered the Oscars of comics. In rugby league, Matt King will head to the Blues State of Origin title defence next year after being appointed as the team's new coach. He replaces Laurie Daly, who announced he was stepping away yesterday after defeating Queensland in this year's series. King has been Daly's assistant coach since 2024, and he's a long-time assistant coach under Trent Robinson at the Roosters. And now a quick look at tomorrow's weather. Ribbibby Broome, sunny and 31. Borley Perth, cloudy and 20. Tandunya, Adelaide, 15 and cloudy. Fernan, Melbourne, a shower or two and 15. Finnipaluna, Hobart, partly cloudy and 15. Fernunnawal and Ngambri Country or Canberra, morning frosts and partly cloudy and 13. Gadigal Country, Sydney, a possible shower and 18. For Mugajin, Brisbane, cloudy and 25 degrees. For Gimoy, Cairns, mostly sunny and 26. For Garimella, Darwin, 32 and sunny. For Mbantua, Alice Springs, mostly sunny and 24 degrees. And for Waibeni, Thursday Island, a possible shower and 28. And that's been the latest from NIRS News.
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sometimes you just get tired of feeling, and you just wanna go have fun. 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If you ain't crying about it, what you doing? We dancing through it. If you ain't crying about it, what you doing? We do it. 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We joking through it. Suppression. 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So at some point you gotta face it. Let's talk about it.

0: 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My daughter graduated with a nursing degree. She worked so hard. On the way, my family kept telling me to slow down. I said, I'm only doing 10Ks over. I could drive these roads with my eyes closed. I wish I had listened to them and just slowed down. We didn't make it to the graduation that day. Because of me.
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0: Welcome to today's lesson on Barkindji. This language is taken from the Barkindji language CD made by Louise Hiakas and David Nathan. Speakers on this CD include Gunsmoke Jack Johnson, Rennie Mitchell, Mrs. Lottie Williams, Badger Bates, and Mr. John Mitchell.
1: Wimbicha, black fella. Ngappa, I am. Wimbicha, ngappa. 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Black fella's track.
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1: Today you are going to learn how to say that the young boy is crying. The word for young boy is kangu. The word for crying is ildrigala. If you want to say that the young boy is crying, you say ildrigala kangia. Ildrigala means crying. Kangia means young boy. Ildrigala kangia. The young boy is crying.
0: Notice that there is an ending on the word for boy. Remember that nouns like this have to take an ending which depends on whether they belong to a masculine or a feminine noun class. In this case, the boy is a masculine noun and then therefore takes the masculine noun ending, ia.
1: So if you want to say that the young boy is crying, you say ildrigala kangia.
0: Be listening for another Wankamara language lesson from the Mudder Aboriginal Corporation Language Centre.

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0: Next up, we'll be listening to Murray Butcher with some Bark and Bites.
1: Barnell, we call him Palmera. Palmera. Palmera. The Mopoke, he got a few different words. He's the Wapuka. In Gurno, he's the Wandocha. And another Gurno word for him is Ngokanya. Ngokanya. Ngokanya. 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And Wapuka. 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That's the Mopoke.

0: 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The kids are late for school. 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You've done this trip so many times you could do it in your sleep. 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Trains can't stop for you, so there's no reason you shouldn't stop to check for trains. Don't rush to the other side, or your next crossing could be your last. A message from the New South Wales Government.
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0: Today, we learn about animals.
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0: 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We are learning Wankumara.
1: This week we are going to learn how to say conversations in Wankumara with questions and answers. For example,
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1: And the response would be, "He's in town." In Wankumara you would say, "Kundi Wandru Langa, he's in town." Be listening at the same time tomorrow for another Wankumara language lesson from the Mood Aboriginal Cooperation Language Centre.

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Hello, my name is Katie. I'm a Barkindjinungal from Wilcannia. To say country, you say gira gira, gira gira. That means country. For a little bit of space, which is not wide open or anything, you just say gira, gira. So gira is just place, gira gira is the whole of country. For instance, my gira gira is the Barkindji. So gira gira, Barkindji country. So gira gira is country.

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1: Today you are going to learn how to say that he has a wife. The word for wife is Nubajak. The word for he is Niaguru. So if you want to say he has a wife, you say Nubajabatu Niaguru. Nubajabatu means having a wife. Niaguru means he. Nubajabatu Niaguru. He has a wife.
0: Notice the ending batu on the word for wife, nubaja. This ending is added to words to express having. So in this sentence, nubaja batu means having a wife.
1: So if you want to say that he has a wife, you say nubaja batu niaguru.
0: Be listening for another Wankamara language lesson from the Mudda Aboriginal Corporation Language Centre.

0: Does it really matter if I have a day off school? 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

Hey, we with the cool. Hello, all the people. Beltily, we with you. Listen now, people. In the Kulpana, in the Balko. Let's talk our language. Hey, Langanya Walanga, we with the cool. Barko Wundo. Niki, I marry Butcher. One guy, Kalti Wanga. Namakai Kira Kira. Barko di Kira Kira. Hello, all your people from the river. My name is Murray Butcher. I am Emu Totem, and my mother's country is Barkindji country. When we call what we call our whole body, we say Yumburu Bani, and that means the whole body, our head. When you pull your head, you say Dato. Dato, that's your head. And if you say, this is my head, you say Ikingai Dato. If my head is sore, you would say Dato I Kalalana. My head is aching, it's in pain. What I will do, I will go through all the parts of the body from the head down, right down to the toes. So, our head is our datto, datto. The hair on your head is datto bulky, datto bulky. Your forehead, that's your pickle. You can also use pickle or face. Miki, that's your eyes, miki. Mindalo, that's your nose. Mindalo. Ngali, that's your cheek. Ngali. Waka is your jaw. Waka. Moti is your chin. Moti. Mimi is your lips. Mimi.

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1: Today you are going to learn how to say, he sent a message to his old man to send some money. Nia, yaga magali, nyunku, karu karu anga, nyachura, yandrana. Nia means he, yaga means send message, gali is a recent past, nyunku belonging to him. Karu karu means old man. Anga is the oblique. Nacha means my. Ra is in the future. Yandra means money. Nya is the accusative. So if you want to say he sent a message to his old man to send some money, you say Nia Yagamagali Nyunku Karu Karu Anga Nyanchara Yandrana.
0: Be listening at the same time on Monday for another Wankamara language lesson from the Moodder Aboriginal Corporation Language Centre.

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0: This story is about the little Garnie, our little bark lizard. Now, a long time ago, how I told you the tribes camped with the gunyahs made out of bark, with the big fires burning, the mothers and dads going away each day to gather food and hunt, leaving the children at the camp with the old people, the grannies, and the children playing happy there every day. Now this day they were playing about there and they seen this little boy coming down through the bushes. Little fella, they never seen him before. And he said, "Can I play with yous?" And they said, "Yes. What's your name?" He said, "My name's Garnie." "Yeah, come on, Garnie, you can play with us." So they were all playing around there happy. They were having a good time. When the mums and dads came home that evening to share the food they'd gathered through the day by the fire, they said, "Come on," everyone was gathering around, "now get the widger bread." That's the dampers they used to make. "Get the widger." They went over to get the widger where it always hung in the dilly bag on the gunya. Hey, the widger was gone. Who took the widger? No one touched the widger. Righto then, next day the same thing happened. The mums and dads go away, the mothers with their dishes, bark dishes and sticks, the dads with their clubs and spears. Each day they'd go gathering food, bring it home again to share with everyone. The little boy, he came again. "Hey, he's little Garnie. He's come to play with us again." Oh, that was good. They were having a happy time, all playing their little tribal games. Now that evening when the parents returned again after having a long day's walk, hunting and gathering food, all sitting down there to share their food. "Get the widger, bring the bread, the dampers. We'll share it here." They go over to get the widger. The widger's gone again. This made the parents, they were really angry. "Come on now, you children, all gather around here. Who took the widger? Now we've told you, children, yous must never steal, must never tell us a lie. It's very wrong." "No, true, we never touched the widger. We never took our bread. We won't tell you any lies, true. Righto then, we believe you. But who else has been here? There's been no one else here to take the widger. Oh, only that little boy, he came here to play with us." "Oh, did he? His name's Garnie. He's been here playing with us for a couple of days." "Right. Tomorrow, we'll only make out we're going gathering food and hunting. We're going to go and hide in those bushes there. See all those myall bushes, how they hang down to the ground? All those ones around there, we're going to hide across there. And you children play as usual, and we'll see what happens." So this is what they done. The children, the parents went, like if they were going hunting, gathering food. The children were playing about. They were having a good time. And sure enough, he came again. "Oh, hello, Garnie. You come to play with us again?" "Yes." So they were playing there. No one was taking any notice of him. And all of a sudden, he left the group. He went over towards the gunyahs. He was just getting the bread out of the dilly bags. The parents were watching. Soon as he touched their widger, they rushed out from behind the bushes. One dad ran up, the first one there, threw the bundi at him. It hit him below the knee. It never even hurt him. They rushed in, throwing clubs at him. Now, as he was backing away from them, from a little boy, he was growing bigger and bigger. They said, "He's a Wirrigan. He's a Wirrigan. That's the clever fella. He's turned himself into this little boy. The clubs don't even hurt him. But one dad grabbed a spear, the hunting spear. He run straight up to him and threw it, and it hit him right in the middle of the chest. That's where our heart is in there. When it went in, he fell down dead. They said, leave him there, don't touch him. He's a thief. Get that big bit of bark there and throw on him. Leave him there till the morning. We'll let his people know, his tribe, to come and take him back to his own country. We don't want him even buried here, near us. So they went back to their gunyahs, the campfire burning. They had their evening meal. They had a good night's sleep. When they got up next morning, they said, we'll go because they'll come soon to take him away. Sure enough, the men from the neighbouring tribe came and they said, there he is over there. We threw the bark on him last night. Take him away. We don't want to have anything to do with him. They all went over. The men were standing there. They lifted the bark. Hey, he's gone. He's not here. Hey, what's that there? That's a little lizard. Hey, he's that clever. He's turned himself into that little lizard. Now, if we go out into our gardens, along the river anywhere where there's damp bits of bark or little sticks laying, you lift them up and the old Aborigines used to say, oh, look, there's little Garney. He's still under the bark today.
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0: 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My daughter graduated with a nursing degree. She worked so hard. On the way, my family kept telling me to slow down. I said, I'm only doing 10Ks over. I could drive these roads with my eyes closed. I wish I had listened to them and just slowed down. We didn't make it to the graduation that day. Because of me.
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clear as day. My nighttime mean and breezy with rain. 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

0: everybody. I tell you what I know. You're listening to AAA in Murray Country, and my name's Neil Murray. How about that?
1: One, two, a three, a three.

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0: taking them to AAA on Murray Country.
1: Thank y'all. How y'all doing? Yeah, my name's Colt Ford. I just came here to do a little song for y'all about where I come from, the way I see it. I brought my buddy, Mr. John Michael Montgomery, with me. He's going to play a little guitar, sing a little bit. I'm going to do a little something for y'all called Ride Through the Country. Let's go, John.

Straight. He comes from silver spoon, golden rule, private school, never miss Sunday church.

0: Evans with the NIRS News. The global experience of Amnesty International is the foundation of a new Indigenous youth justice campaign launched in Australia. Amnesty International Australia's campaign is calling for better treatment of Indigenous children in custody, an increase in the minimum age for kids to be imprisoned, and an investment in evidence-based, community-led programs. Indigenous rights campaigner Casey Tierman says the campaign will take a different approach to other youth justice projects across the country.
1: We've found when we work across the country in the different jurisdictions that MOB are working directly with their states because that's who's in charge of the of youth justice and their funding and everything. So by Amnesty International coming in, what we're actually doing is saying we want to work at a federal level and that's sort of where we belong. We don't want to step on anybody's toes. There's so many MOB doing excellent work across the country.
0: Digital environments and hate preachers will be examined as a Royal Commission turns to key drivers of Australian anti-Semitism. The Royal Commission into Anti-Semitism and Social Cohesion will begin a new round of hearings in Sydney today. They will examine how individuals are radicalised into adopting anti-Semitic views with a focus on online environments. The Commission will also examine the role of authority figures who incite hate and how governments have sought to combat radicalisation. Small businesses across the country could soon save thousands on their power bills through an expansion of the National Solar Program. Under the plans to be announced by Federal Energy Minister Chris Bowen, solar systems of up to 1 megawatt will be eligible for financial incentives. Larger buildings like businesses or apartment complexes have not previously been able to access incentives under the government scheme. Independent retailers could save roughly $50,000 a year on power by installing solar. And sadly, three lions have died of suspected heat stroke at a zoo in Japan. With Japan suffering from soaring midsummer temperatures, most of the zoo's 16 lions have been having a hard time dealing with it. Some of them have begun to lose their appetite and lack energy. Public viewing of the lions has been suspended since July 23 and it's not yet known when it will reopen. They are the first heat-related deaths in the zoo's 62-year history. We'll have more coming up next.
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0: To sport, and 160 young First Nations players are in Darwin for the National Indigenous Tennis Carnival that starts today. It's the country's biggest gathering of Indigenous players and it includes off-court activities involving culture, community, education and employment. Tennis Australia's First Nations lead, Kaya Jones, says the carnival features the winners of the state and territory championships.
4: So we actually had 24 total this year across the country, which provides competitive opportunities, encouragement of tennis participation amongst our First Nations young people and provide that connection to culture. So there was actually more than 1,000 participants that tried out to come here.
0: Now for a look at the capital city weather around the country. Mostly sunny in Mangajim, Brisbane with a top of 25. 19 and sunny on Gadigal Country, Sydney, while it's 13 and partly cloudy on Ngunnawal-Gambri Country, Canberra. 14 and a shower or two for Nam, Melbourne, and partly cloudy in Nipaluna, Hobart with a max of 13. A top of 16 and cloudy in Tundanya, Adelaide. Partly cloudy and 20 degrees in Borley, Perth. And sunny in Garramilla, Darwin with a top of 32. If you have any stories that you wish to share with us, you can send us an email to news@nirs.org.au. That's news@nirs.org.au.
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0: That's the camera, How Men Are. And of course, before that, we had Faith No More with Falling to Pieces.
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0: A fanny pointy toed cowboy boots made with crocodile skin. And I twisted and strained to get my big feet in. And I was thinking of the girl, was she nice? 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Well, you should have seen the size of the bloke that answered the bell.
1: He said, "Hey, Shirl, come and see what thinks is going to take out our little girl."
0: Hang on, all right? I like your little puppy dog. Well, I shrunk to the size of a dog and I lowered my tail. And I faded into the shadows, sad and pale. Well, there's a moral to the story, mate. Be a sport and let me know. Meanwhile, I'll just go home and tune me fiddle and rosin me bow.

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0: 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Del Tilly Wayne with you. Listen now, people. Let's talk our language. That means, how are you? You might say, Bali apa, I am good. Or you might say, Bali ngata, no good. 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
1: Hello, my name is Kaylin Kerwin. I'm a Barkindji Noongal from Wilcannia. I teach Barkindji language at our local schools in the Barkindji region, namely Menindee, Broken Hill and Wilcannia. These are some words that I'm going to teach you. So in order to do that, I have to tell you that my meat or totem is the emu. I get that from my mother's side. To say hello, we say ngai, ngai, ngai. To say see you later, bamitomakaipu, bamitomakaipu, bamitomakaipu. See you later.
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1: One dead at Jenny, with some amongst many who came to see the passing out parade of Puck upon you. Seemed every.
2: Hey, 6:59, we better get the news on for you. Hello, I'm Adam Evans with the NIRS News. Australia's approach to Indigenous youth justice is falling behind other countries, according to Amnesty International Australia. It's launched a new youth justice campaign calling for Australian governments to scrap punitive approaches that include putting Indigenous kids as young as 10 behind bars. Indigenous rights campaigner Casey Tierman says Australia needs to learn from approaches used overseas.
3: We know that there are other countries that are doing much better than us in making sure that they're protecting children's rights and also making sure that they are making their community safer. And we can see that with Scotland is a really good example. Scotland's closed all of their youth detention centres and they've completely revolutionised how they treat children. And they've seen a drastic reduction in crime as a result of that.
2: New figures show that children have been locked up in a Tasmanian prison watch house more than 300 times last financial year. It comes from data released to the Greens under the Right to Information Act. It also shows one child spent 55 hours in a watch house cell. Watch house cells are meant for temporary use, so they are missing facilities needed for long-term imprisonment. Justice advocates have slammed the use of adult cells to house children and young people. Interim Commissioner for Children and Young People, Ros Cornish AM, says this should alarm all reasonable-minded Tasmanians. One third of students across the country are not meeting expectations in literacy and numeracy. In what's been described as a national tragedy, about 33% of children did not reach the mark. It also found that those in remote communities or from disadvantaged backgrounds are more likely to struggle.
4: There's a very big inequity in Australia between students from more advantaged social backgrounds and students from less advantaged backgrounds, and that's concerning.
2: That was Blaise Joseph from the Centre of Independent Studies on the ABC. Prime Minister Benjamin Netanyahu says Israel will not withdraw from its current lines in the Gaza Strip until Hamas has completely disarmed, pushing back on a recent deal announced by US President Donald Trump. The agreement called for Hamas to begin disarming and for Israel to halt its strikes and begin withdrawing from the roughly 60% of the enclave it currently controls. Netanyahu, who faces a tough battle for re-election in October, reiterated his stance that disarmament should come first. We'll have more coming up next.
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2: To sport, and health, culture and career discussions are among the off-court activities at the National Indigenous Tennis Carnival that's starting in Darwin today. 160 young players are in the Northern Territory for the country's biggest Indigenous tennis event. Tennis Australia's First Nations lead, Kaya Jones, says bush tucker workshops, painting and dancing activities are an important part of the carnival.
7: It's exciting for the kids to just rotate, learn, and not only learn from the cultural activities, but learn off each other as well. It's so great to see at the end of the event, kids are hugging and some are even emotional, leaving their new friends that they've made connections with. And that's what it's all about, seeing these kids smile and connect through our game of tennis.
2: Now for a look at the capital city weather around the country. Mostly sunny in Mangajim, Brisbane at the top of 25. 19 and sunny on Gadigal Country, Sydney, while it's 13 and partly cloudy on Ngunnawal, Gambri Country, Canberra. 14 and a shower or two for Nam, Melbourne, and partly cloudy in Nipalina, Hobart with a max of 13. A top of 16 and cloudy in Tundanya, Adelaide. Partly cloudy and 20 degrees in Bulli, Perth, and sunny in Garamilla, Darwin with a top of 32. If you have any stories that you wish to share with us, you can send us an email to news@nirs.org.au.
0: Weather forecast for the northwest slopes and plains is sunny. The chance of fog on the slopes early this morning. Areas of morning frost. Light winds becoming west to southwesterly, 15 to 20 kilometres an hour in the middle of the day. Then becoming light in the late afternoon. Daytime maximum temperatures between 15 and 21. The upper western will be partly cloudy. Areas of morning frost. Light winds becoming east to southeasterly, 15 to 20 kilometres an hour in the morning. Then becoming light in the middle of the day. Daytime maximum temperatures between 16 and 20. Maximum temperatures, Walgett, Lightning Ridge, morning frost, sunny at 18. Bewarana and Gadigga is sunny at 19. And Burke's sunny, mostly sunny, 18 degrees. 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
1: So you reckon you'd like to be a truckie? 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

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You'd love to try the Melbourne-Sydney track. Pretty Sally, Wodonga, Gundagai and old Razorback. 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

0: Today's Wankamara language lesson is brought to you by the Mudder Aboriginal Corporation Language Centre.
1: Today you are going to learn how to say that it's a nice day. The word for nice in Wankamara is Dali. The word for day is Mura. So if you want to say that it's a nice day, you say Dala Nani Mura Nani. Dala Nani means nice. Mura Nani means day. Dala Nani Mura Nani, it's a nice day.
0: Remember that when a noun is feminine, such as Mura, day, in this sentence, it takes the ending nani. When you are describing something, the adjective or descriptive word must also take the same ending as the noun. So in this sentence, they both take the ending nani.
1: So if you want to say it's a nice day, you say Tala Nani Mura Nani.
0: Be listening at the same time tomorrow for another Wankamara language lesson from the Mudder Aboriginal Corporation Language Centre.
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Ma back here to all the bread and cousins out that way. All the Marty fellas and any wajala listening to the radio. To Kaz FM. He's the fella. He's the deadliest fella.

0: Hey, Ivy Lewick here from the Matildas for RAB. In football, there's simply no room for excuses. If I mess up during a game, then I have to cop it. But off the field, some people think excuses are okay, especially when they get caught speeding. Excuses like, I'm late to pick up the kids, or I'm rushing home because the ice cream's melting. There's no room for excuses in football, and there's definitely no room for excuses on the road. Speeding, there's no future in it.
1: RAD, RAD.org.au.

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2: Today you're going to learn how to say that the young girl is playing. The word for a young girl is nai. The word for playing is perki perki gala. If you want to say that the young girl is playing, you say perki perki gala nai nani. Perki perki gala means playing. Nai nani means young girl. Perki perki gala nai nani. The young girl is playing.
1: In Wankamara, nouns, or people, places, or things, belong to either a masculine or a feminine class. All male people belong to the masculine class, and all female people belong to the feminine class. Words take different endings to show us which class they belong to. In this sentence, the noun is the young girl, and it belongs to the feminine noun class, and takes the ending nani.
2: So if you want to say that the young girl is playing, you say perki perki gala nai nani.
1: Be listening for another Wankamara language lesson from the Mudder Aboriginal Corporation Language Centre.
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0: Adam Evans with the NIRS News. The global experience of Amnesty International is the foundation of a new Indigenous youth justice campaign launched in Australia. Amnesty International Australia's campaign is calling for better treatment of Indigenous children in custody, an increase in the minimum age for kids to be imprisoned, and an investment in evidence-based, community-led programs. Indigenous rights campaigner Casey Tierman says the campaign will take a different approach to other youth justice projects across the country.
1: We've found when we work across the country in the different jurisdictions that mob of youth justice and their funding and everything. So by Amnesty International coming in, what we're actually doing is saying we want to work at a federal level, and that's sort of where we belong. We don't want to step on anybody's toes. There's so many mob doing excellent work across the country.
0: Digital environments and hate preachers will be examined as a Royal Commission turns to key drivers of Australian anti-Semitism. The Royal Commission into Anti-Semitism and Social Cohesion will begin a new round of hearings in Sydney today. They will examine how individuals are radicalised into adopting anti-Semitic views with a focus on online environments. The Commission will also examine the role of authority figures who incite hate and how governments have sought to combat radicalisation. Small businesses across the country could soon save thousands on their power bills through an expansion of the National Solar Program. Under the plans to be announced by Federal Energy Minister Chris Bowen, solar systems of up to 1 megawatt will be eligible for financial incentives. Larger buildings like businesses or apartment complexes have not previously been able to access incentives under the government scheme. Independent retailers could save roughly $50,000 a year on power by installing solar. And sadly, three lions have died of suspected heat stroke at a zoo in Japan. With Japan suffering from soaring midsummer temperatures, most of the zoo's 16 lions have been having a hard time dealing with it. Some of them have begun to lose their appetite and lack energy. Public viewing of the lions has been suspended since July 23 and it's not yet known when it will reopen. They are the first heat-related deaths in the zoo's 62-year history. We'll have more coming up next.
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0: To sport, and 160 young First Nations players are in Darwin for the National Indigenous Tennis Carnival that starts today. It's the country's biggest gathering of Indigenous players and it includes off-court activities involving culture, community, education and employment. Tennis Australia's First Nations lead, Kaya Jones, says the carnival features the winners of the state and territory championships.
4: So we actually had 24 total this year across the country, which provides competitive opportunities, encouragement of tennis participation amongst our First Nations young people and provide that connection to culture. So there was actually more than 1,000 participants that tried out to come here.
0: Now for a look at the capital city weather around the country. Mostly sunny in Mangere and Brisbane with a top of 25. 19 and sunny on Gadigal Country, Sydney, while it's 13 and partly cloudy on Ngunnawal Gambri Country, Canberra. 14 and a shower or two for Nam, Melbourne, and partly cloudy in Nipaluna, Hobart with a max of 13. A top of 16 and cloudy in Tundanya, Adelaide. Partly cloudy and 20 degrees in Morley, Perth. And sunny in Garamilla, Darwin with a top of 32. If you have any stories that you wish to share with us, you can send us an email to news@nirs.org.au. That's news@nirs.org.au.
5: Weather forecast for the northwest slopes and plains will be sunny. The chance of fog on the slopes this morning. Areas of morning frosts. Light winds becoming west to southwesterly. 15 to 20 kilometres an hour in the middle of the day, then becoming light in the late afternoon. Daytime maximum temperatures between 15 and 21. Upper west.

And partly cloudy, areas of morning frost, light winds becoming west to coming east to southeasterly, 15 to 20 kilometres an hour, becoming in the morning, then becoming light in the middle of the day. Daytime maximum temperatures between 16 and 20. Maximum temperatures, Walgett, Lightning Ridge, morning frost, sunny 18, Bewarren and Gadigal, sunny at 19, and Bourke, sunny 18 degrees. 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
1: Bulacha and Wandacha about names for the pelican. Bulacha, Wandacha. A type of pigeon is the Ngunulcha. Ngunulcha. It may be the bronze-winged pigeon. But another word for the bronze-winged pigeon is Kongwatachi. 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Also, Mularu. 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Kukonya or Kawatu is the diamond dove. Kukonya and Kawatu.
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0: find out what a property is worth, if there are any restrictions on that land, or what's happening in neighbouring properties, and much
1: more. I'm not going into details. It's too horrible. So horrible that when Bernard Spilsbury examined the residual shambles in the bungalow, he said it was more gruesome than anything even he had ever seen. That, from a great...

coincidence, a thunderstorm had been brewing when Maha, doing his grisly work at the bunker, was dealing with the most grisly job of all. The hair, the woman's hair. He had severed it from the trunk, built a huge fire in the

an appalling crash of thunder. As the head of Emily Kay lay upon the pole, the dead eyes opened, and Mahunt fled out to the deserted shore. When he nerved himself to return,

It's John Paul Young with Pasadena.

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0: Reading Writing Hotline is there to help adults who have difficulties with reading, writing or spelling. Their number is 1300 655 06.
1: 1300 655 06.
0: Go on, take the plunge.

0: Adam Evans with the NIRS News. Australia's approach to Indigenous youth justice is falling behind other countries, according to Amnesty International Australia. It's launched a new youth justice campaign calling for Australian governments to scrap punitive approaches that include putting Indigenous kids as young as 10 behind bars. Indigenous rights campaigner Casey Tierman says Australia needs to learn from approaches used overseas.
1: We know that there are other countries that are doing much better than us in making sure that they're protecting children's rights and also making sure that they are making their community safer. And we can see that with Scotland is a really good example. Scotland's closed all of their youth detention centres and they've completely revolutionised how they treat children. And they've seen a drastic reduction in crime as a result of that.
0: New figures show that children have been locked up in a Tasmanian prison watch house more than 300 times last financial year. It comes from data released to the Greens under the Right to Information Act. It also shows one child spent 55 hours in a watch house cell. Watch house cells are meant for temporary use, so they are missing facilities needed for long-term imprisonment. Justice advocates have slammed the use of adult cells to house children and young people. Interim Commissioner for Children and Young People, Ros Cornish AM, says this should alarm all reasonable-minded Tasmanians. One third of students across the country are not meeting expectations in literacy and numeracy. In what's been described as a national tragedy, about 33% of children did not reach the mark. It also found that those in remote communities or from disadvantaged backgrounds are more likely to struggle.
2: There's a very big inequity in Australia between students from more advantaged social backgrounds and students from less advantaged backgrounds, and that's concerning.
0: That was Blaise Joseph from the Centre of Independent Studies on the ABC. Prime Minister Benjamin Netanyahu says Israel will not withdraw from its current lines in the Gaza Strip until Hamas has completely disarmed, pushing back on a recent deal announced by US President Donald Trump. The agreement called for Hamas to begin disarming and for Israel to halt its strikes and begin withdrawing from the roughly 60% of the enclave it currently controls. Netanyahu, who faces a tough battle for re-election in October, reiterated his stance that disarmament should come first. We'll have more coming up next.
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0: To sport and health, culture and career discussions are among the off-court activities at the National Indigenous Tennis Carnival that's starting in Darwin today. 160 young players are in the Northern Territory for the country's biggest Indigenous tennis event. Tennis Australia's First Nations lead, Kaya Jones, says bush tucker workshops, painting and dancing activities are an important part of the carnival.
5: It's exciting for the kids to just rotate, learn, and not only learn from the cultural activities, but learn off each other as well. It's so great to see at the end of the event, kids are hugging and some are even emotional, leaving their new friends that they've made connections with. And that's what it's all about, seeing these kids smile and connect through our game of tennis.
0: Now for a look at the capital city weather around the country. Mostly sunny in Mangere and Brisbane with a top of 25. 19 and sunny on Gadigal Country, Sydney, while it's 13 and partly cloudy on Ngunnawal Gambri Country, Canberra. 14 and a shower or two for Nam, Melbourne, and partly cloudy in Nipaluna, Hobart with a max of 13. A top of 16 and cloudy in Tundanya, Adelaide. Partly cloudy and 20 degrees in Morley, Perth, and sunny in Garamilla, Darwin with a top of 32. If you have any stories that you wish to share with us, you can send us an email to news@nirs.org.au.
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0: This story is dedicated to the Wongamurra people. It was their story. They knew it when they came to the Brewarrina mission. A long time ago, in 1936, they were brought from the desert, and this was their story. The Googar or Mungangali, the Goanna. Back in the dream time, the Googar, the big Goanna, he was the most feared creature in the land because he carried a poison bag around his neck. He was also a cannibal. He loved to eat the flesh of young men. Now the death wail had set up across the land. Everyone was so sad because too many young men were missing. They'd go away hunting and they'd never come back. When they tracked them down, all they found were their bones. Now the people were getting that sad. They all gathered, all the creatures that lived. There was like the kangaroos, the emus, the wombats, the koalas, all our creatures on the land, across the land gathered. They said, we've got to do something about this old Googar, because our friends, our people, the Aborigines, the death wail. We don't want to hear the death wail. Everything's so sad. So they held a big meeting down by the lagoon. When the sun was high in the sky, they set the time to be there. Everyone came. Now they said, we're meeting here today. We want someone to suggest something, how we can get old Googar. Oh no, they were saying, we're frightened of you. He's killed my brother, he's killed my uncle, he's killed my cousin. No, we won't go near him, not with that poison bag around his neck. Now the old brown snake, Thurin his name was, he was so quiet and staying there listening. No one had any suggestions. Then he said, I'll go. And they looked at him startled. Thurin, what can you do? You're so quiet. You're so tame. You won't fight anyone. I'll go down, he said. I've got a plan. Well, tell us what your plan is. No, I'll just go down and I'll see old Googar. So away he went. When he got down behind a tree, he looked down to old Googar's gunya. He seen him throwing some bones out. He thought, oh, they must be bones of human beings, of the young Aboriginal men. And he sang out to him, he cooed out. And old Googar looked up and he said, what do you want? What are you coming down here for? No one comes down here near my gunya. Thurin the brown snake said, I've only come down to tell you, Googar, that the people, the creatures, everyone, they want to kill you and they've got a plan. I thought I'd tell you this plan before they come to you. What plan? I can't tell you from back here. I don't want to go down there because you've got that poison bag. Put that poison bag on that stone, then I'll come down and I'll sit with you and I'll tell you the plan. So righto, old Googar took the poison bag off. He put it on his stone. Down came old Thurin the brown snake, sat there. When he got closer, he moved a bit closer and grabbed the poison bag. And he swallowed it. The old Googar just looked. He didn't know what to do. What did you do that for? Now, Thurin said, I'm going to be the most feared creature in the land. But he said, come on, come with me now, back to the people awaiting, back at the watering place, the water hole. Come with me and we'll tell them what happened. So Thurin set off. Poor old Googar was following him along. The people all around the lagoon at the water hole, they looked up and they said, hey, he comes. Thurin. Oh yeah, and he's bringing old Googar with him. And they yelled, don't bring Googar any closer. Not with that poison bag. Thurin said, "Don't be frightened of him. He hasn't got the poison bag." "Oh, hasn't he? Did you get it from him?" "Yes, I've got the poison bag." "Right," the elder said, "bring it here and we'll destroy it. Then we can all live in peace." Thurin said, "No, I'm not giving you the poison bag because I've swallowed it." "Oh," the elder said, "don't come any further. Don't you come near us. Don't you ever come near our Gunyas. You're not welcome with us anymore." Thurin said, "I'll come into your Gunyas uninvited." "Yes," they said, "if you do, we'll get our clubs and we'll kill you. We don't want anything to do with you anymore. You be gone." Now, if Thurin the brown snake, the king brown snake, if he comes into our house, what do? We get a stick and we'll still kill him. Now, Guga or old Mangangali, which whenever he meets Thurin in the bush, they fight. They're enemies. They've been enemies right back from when Thurin took the poison bag from him. But old Guga, he knows the antidote. He knows if the King Brown bites him, you'll see him after if they have a fight and he bites him, he'll run away into the bush because he know what leaf he can get. That'll be like the anti-venom. And that's how old King Brown, Thurin the King Brown snake, took the poison bag off the old Guga.
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The Keep Australia Beautiful Council's Tidy Towns program is not just about exotic locations or multi-million dollar tourist attractions alone. It's about your little corner of the world and your ability to recognise and enhance its natural attributes in creating a better place in which to live and visit. 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

0: Adam Evans with the NIRS News. A disconnect between mental health and housing services is leaving people in a cycle of homelessness.
1: The problem is partly that government just doesn't fund the ongoing support that people need after mental health care, and also don't fund housing for people in that situation. So there's just no option but people just being discharged into homelessness or into some sort of, you know, often dangerous kind of rooming house where their, you know, their health continues to suffer.
0: That's Kate Colvin from Homelessness Australia on the ABC. She says there are about 31,000 people stuck between mental health services and the streets. Homelessness Australia has made the call during National Homelessness Week for more investment to deal with the crisis. A mass funeral has been held in Gaza for more than 100 people killed in an Israeli airstrike in 2023. More than 300 people were killed in the strike, but the